This is director Steven Spielberg, whose most recent motion picture, Jaws, is already a legend. Now, Spielberg has turned his attention from the seas to the skies for his latest project, Close Encounters of the Third Kind, begins in a small American town, but this time it leads to one inescapable conclusion. We are not alone.

watching you for a long time now. But now I'm gonna tell you how I feel about you.

It's Patrice and Guts and Studio School Voice NYC. Hip hop after all. Yeah. Freetown Salon, land of diamonds. Real swagger muffin. Yeah. Africa, Europe, Afropean music. Boom.

26 Romeo Whiskey, Papa Green B6 Rainbow Warrior, over. We are on a ship, so we are kind of portable ourselves. Special event station from Greenpeace is calling CQ and standing by.

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He'll come over then. 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And I'm willing, in fact,

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So when your knees get knocking a hole in your stocking, you better call your all. And if it's not around, you better make a little call on sweet Georgie Brown and find out where to fall when the sun goes down, just in case you let your troubles get you down. You should be a scatterbrain, singing in the rain. Never feel the pain, didn't mean a thing. Just think of all the pleasures it

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1: 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I'm telling you, Daddy, I don't mind the daytime. It's the run and romp and play time, but in the night,

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That reminded me of every best summer, you know, where I'm always a child but ageless at the same time. Anyway, I'm drowning and I really feel like it's the end. I'm sinking to the bottom and I'm gonna die. 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
1: I played the cliff in the city, DC, Philly. Shopping, taking pictures, left with a 50. Scanning every car, every trap was a 5-star. 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I'll be back tomorrow, switching up the pictures on that. We doing out calls, green dot only. We ain't fucking with them credit cards. Knock some fresh game, added that to my catalog. Choose up, baby girl, me and you can go far. What's happening?
0: You know a nigga keep a close eye view with a hoe like you.
1: With a hoe like you.
0: I keep it real, I don't never kiss and tell about the hoes I do.
1: Straight up.
0: You know a nigga keep a close eye view with a hoe like you.
1: With a hoe like you.
0: A nigga married to the game, I can never tell a hoe I do.
2: Shock it up.
0: I know you feeling it. It's the motherfucking king, bitch. I'm back. Yeah. We can share.
2: Fuck
0: with me, it's enough to go around, bitch.
2: Feel
0: what I'm saying? It's about cooperation.
2: Fuck with me, I can feel it.
0: Keisha let a nigga feel it. Leisha let a nigga feel it. 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

0: Hello, fellas.
1: You're pretty swell.
0: Those petty ones can't fuck with me.
1: Why?
0: Cause I'm a clever girl. We snapping.

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So why are you there, making you lonely? Forget all the times we said we'd never part. Well, that kind of talk, it's all

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Well, I know what you told me. So why are you there? Making

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Well, I don't want to rush you or mess you about.

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Which pets possess the longest pedigree? Which pets get to sleep on velvet mats? Naturellement, the

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Which pets are prone to hardly any flaws? To which pets do the others

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But she never lost her head, even when she was given head. She says, hey, babe, take a walk on the wild side. Said, hey, babe, take a walk on the wild side. And the colored girls go to

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A hustle here and a hustle there. New York City is the place where they said, hey babe, take a walk on the wild side.

thought she was Jim Dean for a day. Then I guess she had to crash. Valium would have helped that patch. I said, hey babe, take a walk on the wild side. I said, hey honey,